Days like these, like Mondays, right? Whew, got that in the review mirror, right? Tomorrow, Tuesday, Dave's going to kick it off with the K-Hey Concert Challenge, 8 a.m. KC Musgrave tickets for Crypto.com. Joe and Fillmore got his today. You could be caller 10 tomorrow with Dave, 8 o'clock sharp. KC Musgrave tickets on the drive-in.

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Woof, we got that Monday out of the way, huh? Chase Matthew now, his latest is Holding It Down on K. Hey.

0: 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That is Chase Matthew on California Country 100.7K. Hey, your drive at 5, Frank Bell. Golfing can be a lot of fun with your friends. That is, unless you get hit by a golf ball. That happened to me once in the shoulder, luckily. But I've also been chased by geese. Geese are angry, and so are swans. In our comedy minute, well, it sort of focuses on that.
1: My last job I was working at, I worked at a golf course. I had to be at work at 5 in the morning. 5 in the morning. That's early. Dude, roosters look at you and go, what are you doing up right now, dude? That's just early, dude. The golf course wasn't that bad, but I got bit by a swan. You don't really recover from that either. You know what I mean? Like, that's not supposed to... Who do you trust after that? You know, like, I'd rather get attacked by a bear. You get attacked by a bear, yeah, you might lose an eye or something, but you got a story at least. You know, like, what do you say now? Where'd you get that scar? Swan! Swan, yeah. Yeah, there was feathers and stuff everywhere. You want to dance? No. All right, sweet. You don't take that seriously while it's happening either, because that's not a bird of prey. That's a lawn ornament. You know what I mean? Like, that's not supposed to attack. What happens is they lay their eggs, and the male gets real protective, and nobody told me that. I'm mowing by the pond. All of a sudden, the swan's got beef because I'm in his hood.
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3: Monday evening traffic in Ventura County. A little bit of slowing on the 101 South as you make your way from Dula to Ventura. It is bumper to bumper in spots, so heads up if you are traveling through that stretch. Other than that, so far, pre-rush hour, it's looking pretty good on the 101 north and south between Ventura and Thousand Oaks. And on the 23 north and south between Moore Park and Thousand Oaks, smooth sailing so far.
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Well, he was on The Voice for 17 years, Blake Shelton. And, of course, he worked with Adam Levine and Kelly Clarkson. They're back tonight on The Voice when you get home on NBC. It debuts a couple new judges, too. Riley Green and Queen Latifah. You'll see that tonight.

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0: you. California Country 100.7 K. Hey, low cash. Talk about the Dodgers sweeping San Francisco over the weekend. How about that? And the Padres pulling into Dodger Stadium for a 3-game set tomorrow night. And still hoping for Grand Slam number 5. We didn't get one over the weekend, but if there's a Grand Slam, that means we draw for another beautiful blue sapphire LA-inspired pendant from the George Thompson Diamond Company in Camarillo. And the great thing about this, you only need to sign up once for the entire season. Every time a Grand Slam gets hit by the boys in blue, we draw another winner. Sign up at khay.com. And again, Dodgers back in action tomorrow night, taking on the Padres 7-10 at Dodger Stadium.
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2: Monday evening traffic in Ventura County. Things are looking really nice out there on the roads. On the 101 South between Dula and Ventura, you are seeing a little bit of slowing in certain spots, maybe bumper to bumper. But other than that, the 101 between Ventura and Thousand Oaks, you've got no problems. Local traffic on Los Angeles Avenue between the 126 and Santa Clara Avenue is slow going in certain areas. But other than that, tonight in Ventura County, it's an easy ride.
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3: Monday evening in Ventura County, all things considered, it's pretty good out there on the road. Still some slowing on the 101 south from Dula into Ventura, and some slowing on the 101 north and south in Oxnard, mostly between Del Norte and Vineyard. But other than that, through Ventura County, it's looking really nice this evening. If you're driving on the 126 between Ventura and Castaic, you've got no problems. The 23 north and south between Moore Park and Thousand Oaks, it's an easy ride.
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1: Monday evening in Ventura County, no major incidents and no major accidents to report, and that is a good thing. The roads are looking really good right now. The 101 north and south between Thousand Oaks and Ventura, you've got no problem in either direction. The 126 between Ventura and Castaic, that's a smooth ride. The 118 between Simi Valley coming into Ventura and going back the other way, no problems right there. Just a nice evening in Ventura County.
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1: Still a very mellow Monday evening traffic-wise in Ventura County. No major incidents to report on, no major accidents to report on, and that is such a good thing. The 101 north and south between Thousand Oaks and Carpinteria, back again, you've got no problems there. You feel like taking a ride from Santa Paula to Ojai Village on the 150, no problems on that road. The 118 between Moore Park and Ventura, east and west, it's a wide-open ride.
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Bev Rainey. If you missed any of Luke Bryan on the show last Friday, you want to check out Kenny Chesney coming up this Friday. It's how you find all the video and get social with us, Facebook, Instagram, TikTok, with Bev Rainey. Here's Hudson Westbrook and Penny Jepretty.

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0: Days Go By, and Keith Urban. I chatted with him about recording his album, Flow State. It's the Yacht Rock album.
1: I never found anything complicated, or, I mean, the only complicated thing was the guitar riff intro of We Go Back and having to figure out how to play and sing simultaneously. That was the most complicated part of doing that live, you know? But everything, I mean, the songs are so well written.
0: Yeah.
1: And they're really beautifully arranged. So they took their time on those things back in the day when they were making those records. You know, when Ambrosia was making How Much I Feel, or Player was doing Baby Come Back. I mean, they took time making those records. And I think that's why they've stood the test of time.
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1: Megan Maroney is bringing her Georgia pride to the SEC Network. She's officially the new voice of SEC Nation. Her version of the long-running opening theme celebrates all 16 SEC teams, but she still sneaks in a quick Go Dogs for her alma mater. You can catch it every Saturday morning on the SEC Network. And Carrie Underwood might be gearing up for a full-on rock project. She's been covering Guns N' Roses and Limp Bizkit on tour, and she jumped on stage with Guns N' Roses again this weekend in Atlanta. Rumor has it Axl Rose is actually helping her craft some rock music, though Carrie hasn't confirmed anything yet. She's always said she has an affinity for rock and metal, so fans are watching closely. And Luke Bryan and Luke Combs finally teamed up for a Luke and Luke moment on Bryan's new album, Signs. Their song, Finders Keepers, is a fun, upbeat beer drinking track, exactly the lane Luke Bryan shines in. Luke Bryan says he texted Luke Combs with no pressure, and Combs immediately replied, "I'm in." That's your Country Nights Live news update. I'm Bev Rainey.
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9: 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Then Rick knelt down. Instinctively, Patricia's hands flew to her cheeks and her eyes grew wide. 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The room erupted. 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

0: Justin. This is the Overnight Ride. Who's this?
1: Jeff the Joke Guy.
0: Haven't heard from Jeff in a while, so let's freshen up our joke repertoire. What do you got tonight?
1: When the cows fall asleep, it's time for you to go to bed. It's because it's pasture bedtime.
0: Pasture bedtime. It is good.
1: What do you call a typo on a headstone?
0: A typo on a headstone. What?
1: A grave mistake. Why don't mummies go on vacation?
0: Why don't mummies go on vacation? Why?
1: Because they're afraid they'll unwind. Why don't lobsters ever donate to charity?
0: Why don't lobsters ever donate to charity? Why?
1: Because they're shellfish.
0: Oh, man.
1: To save money this year, I went to get Halloween candy at Aldi. I hope the kids like Skittles, M&M's, and Four Musketeers. So, life begins to get a whole lot simpler when you come to realize that bologna is just flat hot dogs. What do you call a chicken that haunts your house?
0: What do you call a chicken that haunts your house? What?
1: A poultry ghost. This is Jeff the Joke Guy signing off.
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Okay. 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And then at the end of the chorus, it's how'd he. Now that we've cleared that up, we can play the song. 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

0: 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My name's Justin. It's the Overnight Ride. Sunday, went to the Eagles Titans game here in Nashville. Real feel. 106 degrees. I bought $12 cooling towels off Amazon. You wet them, you wring them out, you flip them, and you put them on, and it cools you down. Mom, Dad, my friend Nick, myself all got one. Then the whole section did. They became communal towels. Went home and washed them. Still using it now. I don't know if I could shower enough this week to make me feel better. And that's where I'm at. And that's my commitment to the Philadelphia Eagles.
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1: You know, we get on this show and we read all these crazy stories all the time. This happened in this state. This happened in this country. This happened there. And then something happens here that directly affects me. My name's Justin. This is the Overnight Ride. I love Aldi. Aldi is the best. Once I figured out that all the Trader Joe stuff is at Aldi for cheaper pricing, I was set. I can shop there, feed myself for a week, and save a buck. The Aldi, there's 10 of them here in Nashville. I love the one in East Nashville. You could blindfold me, and I could walk through that store and get my shopping done without flinching. I love it. I am on my keys. Where are my keys? Right here. On my keys. I have a holder for a quarter, so I don't forget the quarter to get the cart at Aldi. That's like their thing. And so the prices are so cheap. Someone drove a tractor trailer through my Aldi the other day. And he did it on purpose, too. Like, it wasn't an accident, because this Aldi's kind of, the parking lot's hard to get into. You got to turn, then you got to turn, you got to weave, and then you get there. Tractor trailer through the Aldi. Now, luckily, no one was hurt. The guy's getting charged because he admitted to doing it on purpose. Like, what could possess somebody to crash into the Aldi? The Aldi, that's where dreams are. That's where I get my food. I love it. I'm very upset. Now I got to go somewhere else. I got to learn a new store layout. I know it's inconveniencing for everybody else. I feel like I'm just complaining here. But why drive through it? Maybe he forgot his quarter.
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0: Locash talking about on the overnight ride this past weekend. They had their Locash Golf Bash, a yearly tradition for them. Boys got on the course for charity. Last year, they wore all camo outfits on the golf course. This year, only some camo. I thought it was genius last year, because if you lose a ball and you're in camouflage, like, no one's going to notice you, right? You won't be embarrassed that you're spraying them left and right out on the course.
1: We're here for you. Second and third shifters, we are here for you. 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

0: feels like one uniting moment took place over the past couple days. My name's Justin. This is the Overnight Ride. If you're a dog owner, you probably saw this video and said, yep, that's my dog. Because I did. A 90-pound golden retriever named Nash brought toys to a stranger. What happened? Well, it happened in San Diego. The homeowner, Dante, and his family were watching through their security app as a stranger spent 30 minutes inside their home. Here's what happened. The dog brought them toys. It brought the guy, the stranger in the house, snooping around, toys. The owner says, the dogs, we just wanted to make sure they were safe. Nash is not the greatest guard dog. We thought he was going to bark at people, and he did the exact opposite. The police did arrive. They arrested the guy as he tried to get out through the bathroom window. That was a uniting thing, though. Like, all dog owners, dog lovers out there saw the video and went, yep, my dog would do the same.
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12: If you've ever tried meditation and given up because your mind wouldn't stop wandering, this one is for you. New research suggests that if you can hang in there for just a few minutes, real changes do start happening in your brain. Scientists at Harvard hooked people up to brain monitors while they meditated, and within about 2 minutes, they saw brain waves shift toward a state of calm, focused alertness, with the effect peaking around the 7-minute mark. Now here's the encouraging part. One of the researchers said around that 7th minute, if you just keep gently returning to your breath, the focus starts to happen on its own. The two most common excuses, I don't have time, or I can't quiet my mind, might not hold up anymore. So if you're just starting out meditation, maybe try a free guided one, and then give it a few weeks to become a real habit. I'm Dr. Sanjay Gupta, helping you live a better life.
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California Country, K. Hey, Laney and Phone Keys Wallet in a Tuesday morning wake-up call. Dave Daniels checking in, 6:06. Off and running, working our way through the week. Hope you're doing well as we get started. Here's George Burge. This is Mind on You. It's California Country, K. Hey.

0: George Burge and Mind on You. It's California Country K-Hey, 9 minutes past 6 o'clock, 6:09. And we are off and running on day number 22 of September. Yes, the first day of fall has landed on us. We're 100 days remaining until the end of the year. We get into double digits beginning tomorrow, start counting it down, and that means holidays are in the spotlight. You know, we got Halloween, then Thanksgiving, then Christmas, then New Year's, and T-minus 100 days and counting. Today is also National Eat Local Day. 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Also, National White Chocolate Day. Not a big fan of the white chocolate, but occasionally Hershey's had a white chocolate with some like cookie crumbles in it. Thought that was pretty good. And it's also Ice Cream Cone Day. Now, that's something I will definitely partake in. Ice Cream Cone Day. Love an ice cream cone. Yeah, 39 days until Halloween. And as a matter of fact, we are out at Underwood Family Farms coming up this afternoon. We get underway with our Golden Pumpkin Hunt today and tomorrow out at Underwood Family Farms. 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Today, we'll pay for your admission to get in there, look for those golden pumpkins, and have a chance to win Stagecoach tickets as we get rolling with our Road to Stagecoach. So lots of stuff going on. Hope you're feeling well as we get rolling here Tuesday. And last night, the Rams with a decisive win over the New York Giants. Yeah, it was kind of a laugher, wasn't it? Yeah. It's good to see Aaron Donald back on the field. If you like good defensive players, it was good. Exciting night down there at SoFi Stadium. All right, what do we got going on today? Well, we got the normal items on the buffet today. Commuter quiz coming up next hour. We've got tickets to enjoy Ron White up at Chumash Casino coming up in October. We got that. We've got our K-Hey Concert Challenge, Casey Musgraves tickets. We've got keywords for Riley Green's Fly Away to Las Vegas. And we've got tickets out to Knott's Scary Farm. So a full buffet today for you, as always, and always great music to get you going. Look at the high today of 71 in Ventura, sunshine 80 in Thousand Oaks, and pleasant looking day as we get you rolling. Music all the way. Nate Smith coming up. Luke Bryan, Country and She Knows It. And we're off and running on a Tuesday morning wake up call. Thanks so much for hanging out with us.
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2: Now, very quiet. Hit the road now. You're in for a good drive. Not a problem to be seen anywhere on our roads. The 101, the Ventura Freeway, pretty much wide open right now, both ways to Ventura County. No slowing that we can see. The 118, that looks pretty good. No major slowing in either direction. And Highway 33 from the 150 to the 101 from Ojai to Ventura. A great drive both ways. From the Traffic Center, I'm Alan Lee.
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1: A teenager from Ventura is being criminally charged after posting threatening videos on social media. The 14-year-old Buena High School student is accused of posting videos depicting the Cat in the Hat threatening the school and its students. The videos appear to be part of a nationwide trend on social media. Two other teens were also arrested. Governor Gavin Newsom has declared a state of emergency in California, preparing for an unusually strong El Nino season. The declaration puts state agencies on alert for possible heavy storms and severe winter. A new AI system is being deployed to help with flight delays. The system will provide real-time data to streamline the best routes for planes in and out of airports. In sports, the Rams beat the New York Giants 28-6. Dodgers host the San Diego Padres at 7:10. You can listen to all the Dodgers games on Ventura County's home for the Los Angeles Dodgers. Groovy 106.3 from the News Center. I'm out.
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1: Now, very quiet. Hit the road now. You're in for a good drive. Not a problem to be seen anywhere on our roads. The 101, the Ventura Freeway, pretty much wide open right now, both ways to Ventura County. No slowing that we can see. The 118, that looks pretty good. No major slowing in either direction. And Highway 33 from the 150 to the 101 from Ojai to Ventura. A great drive both ways. From the Traffic Center, I'm Alan Lee.
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0: Morgan Wallen's been by now. It's California Country K. Hey, it's Dave Daniels, and a good-looking day out in front of us. Looking at the sunshine, high of 71 in Ventura, 80 in Thousand Oaks.
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0: Well, Ella Langley received 9 CMA nominations, and she shared her gratitude with a recent crowd.
2: God has been so good to me. Has been just so, so good to me. I'm just a poor girl from a small town with a big dream. Pretty cliche, I know, but it's true. I've done countless things, ridiculous, dumb things in my life. I don't feel like I always deserve it, but I am so grateful that I've been given the opportunity to stand up here and sing songs that I love. And I get to write songs that mean something to me, and then I get to watch a crowd of people. It means something to them, and it means something to you, so thank you.
0: So congratulations to Ella on her 9 nominations. Of course, the CMA Awards coming up on November the 18th. You can watch them live on ABC or next day on Hulu. Well, coming up this Friday, it is September 25th, or 925, and it will be Dolly Day across the country. Now, Lainey recently honored Dolly Parton with a live performance of 9 to 5. She called Dolly her hero and the lady that I look to for everything. She said Dolly treated people loving and would give you the shirt off her back. And we look forward to remembering Dolly on 925 this Friday. And her former Solvang, California home is been bought. $1.995 million. The sale's pending. Now, Dolly owned the 7-bedroom, 6-bathroom home from 2004 to 2014. And the listing says her original wig room, built with built-in shelves and matching vanity, remains intact, and a stained glass window with the name Dolly and a butterfly is still above the red front door. So coming up Friday, we will honor Dolly on 925. 6:42 in the morning wake-up call. Stand by. Shaboozy coming up. Megan Maroney debunking all the rumors that she is dead. Yeah, she said that she joked about it, about a false online report that claimed that she had died. Google search briefly showed a death date for Megan on September 20th before the issue was resolved. Contrary to popular belief, I am alive, and then replied to a fan, and I'm thankful. So we will hear from Megan coming up in just a couple of minutes here on the Morning Wake-Up Call.
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3: Still very quiet with no problems to report on any of our roads and still moving along. It's early, though. The 101, the Ventura Freeway, you've got full speed ahead on both directions through Ventura County. Highway 23 between Moore Park and Thousand Oaks, between the 101 and the 118, it is also moving right along. And the 118, no problems and no major slowing in either direction. From the Traffic Center, I'm Alan Lee.
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Shaboozy at California Country K. Hey, coming up, got a challenge word for you to text on our national text line to win a fly away to see Riley Green. Details after Megan Maroney.

0: That's Megan Maroney's Medicine. California Country K-Hane, 654 with Dave Daniels as we get you up and running on this Tuesday morning wake-up call. Stand by, commuter quiz coming up. But right now I'm going to give you a chance to fly away to Las Vegas on a national contest to see Riley Green coming up in December at Resorts Casino and Resort. Coming up in December at the National Finals Rodeo. You're going to be able to check them out in concert. Now, I'm going to give you a keyword. You text it on our national text line. That number is 95819. 95819, the word is MESS, M-E-S-S, MESS. Text it right now to 95819 to get registered for a chance to fly away to Las Vegas. 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You can get an autographed copy with this prize package. Four trips will be given away, and you could get one of them. It's a national contest, so text it to 95819, the word MESS.
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2: Hey, just got word of a little problem in La Conchita for the 101 North Ventura Freeway at La Conchita. Looks like a car slammed into a sign. CHP on the way as well as a tow truck, so it may hit a little bit of a slowdown there. 118, you're looking great in both directions, no problem. And Highway 126, it is a great drive both ways. You're looking good, no accidents, no delays either way. From the traffic center, I'm Alan Lee.
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California Country K-Hey. Stella Lefty's Boston. Dave Daniels, a couple of minutes past 7 o'clock, and we're off and running on a Tuesday morning wake-up call. Coming up, we've got the commuter quiz for you. Going to give you a chance to win tickets to check out Ron White, comedian up at Chumash Casino, coming up in October. New music right now from Chase Matthew, Holding It Down, 100.7 K-Hey. Good morning.

0: holding it down. It's Chase Matthew, California Country K. Hey, and the morning wake-up call with Dave Daniels as we step into fall here on this 22nd day of September. Hard to believe we're just rolling right through it. We're at 100 days remaining in the year. We're going to start dipping into double digits and maybe lower temperatures, maybe a little bit cooler. But today looking good, though. 71 in Ventura, 80 in Thousand Oaks as we head into fall. But coming up this afternoon, we are going to be out and about kicking off our Road to Stagecoach with a lot of fun out at Underwood Family Farms. We've been doing it for the past couple of years and really enjoying it. It's our great pumpkin hunt. Come on out and look for the golden pumpkins and post them up to your social media and have a chance to win Stagecoach tickets. Got to be present to win, but come on out and join us. We'll be broadcasting live between 3 and 5 coming up this afternoon at Underwood Family Farms in Moore Park. We'll be doing it today and tomorrow. So you got two chances this week to win your Stagecoach ticket. So make plans to come on out and join us. Should be a beautiful day today. Let's get out and enjoy it. And then, of course, coming up this weekend, the Underwood Family Farms Great Harvest Festival gets underway with Friends of the Farm, first responders, and a beautiful, beautiful time out there at the Underwood Family Farm. 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We'll pay your admission today and tomorrow. So come on out and have some fun. Look for those golden pumpkins and win some Stagecoach tickets with 100.7 K. Hey. All right, stand by. Got the commuter quiz coming up for you in just a couple of minutes with Nate Smith, Luke Combs on the way, plus your chance to win tickets to see comedian Ron White coming to Chumash Casino up in Santa Ynez in October. So stand by. Your chance to win coming up.
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0: Lacconchita.com.
1: Got a minor fender bender in La Conchita for the 101 northbound at La Conchita. Car apparently slammed into a sign. CHP and tow trucks are on the way to take care of that one, so you might hit a little bit of a backup. Otherwise, it's looking good out there. No other accidents, stalls, or any other problems to stand in your way. Highway 126, you're in great shape in both directions. And the 118, also looking good. From the Traffic Center, I'm Alan Lee.
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Country K. Hey, morning wake-up call with Dane Daniels. 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We'll give you a chance to win tickets to Rod White Shumash Casino coming up October. 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Oh,

0: California Country K-Hay in the morning wake-up call with Dave Daniels, standing by with your commuter quiz. And a chance for you to pick up tickets out to see Ron White coming to Chumash Casino. You know Ron White.
1: I got thrown out of a bar in New York City. Now, when I say I got thrown out of a bar, I don't mean somebody asked me to leave. We walked to the door together, and I said, bye, everybody, I gotta go. Six bouncers hurled me out of a nightclub like I was a Frisbee. I'm between 6'1 and 6'6, depending on which convenience store I'm leaving. I weigh 235 pounds. This guy comes over to me, poking me in the shoulder with two fingers, says, you're out of here. I'm like, I don't think so, Scooter. And I was wrong. They hurled my ass. Well, they called the police because we broke a chair on the way out the door, and I refused to pay for it. And the cops showed up, and at that point, I had the right to remain silent, but I didn't have the ability.
0: Ron White coming to Chumash, and you can't fix stupid. Commuter quiz coming up right after Low Cash and Talking About on California Country K-Hay. If I'm

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0: 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With your answers to this morning's commuter quiz, 80% of people who experience this are men only. 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What is it? 805-853-5429 with your answers on the commuter quiz. 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
6: Governor Gavin Newsom has vetoed a bill that would have let students who are in the nation illegally work paid jobs on public college campuses in California. The bill aimed to prevent colleges from requiring federal work authorization for campus jobs. California now has a new law that fines content creators who don't make it clear when they post paid political ads. The law aims to help people know when influencers are promoting politics for money. And the White House has launched Trump TV. The 24/7 streaming channel on YouTube will be updated in real time. The White House said it will feature top past moments and announcements. In sports, the Rams beat the New York Giants 28-6, and the Dodgers host the San Diego Padres at 7:10. 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
6: Little trouble in La Conchita for the 101 North Ventura Freeway at La Conchita. Car slammed into a sign. CHP and tow truck should be there by now, so do watch for a bit of a slowdown. Traveling the 126 westbound, starting to see a bit of a slowdown heading into Santa Paula as you approach East Telegraph Road. And looking at your 23, it's in great shape both ways. From the Traffic Center, I'm Alan Lee.
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12: Good morning, Dave. How are you?
0: I'm doing well. Here's a question this morning. 80% of people who experience this are men. What is it?
12: Man, that could be anything. I'm going to say being fired.
0: Being fired. Good answer, but it's not being fired.
12: How about sciatic back pain?
0: Back pain. No, it is not back pain.
12: And, what's my answer? Lightning.
0: Lightning. What about it?
12: Men get struck by lightning.
0: You are absolutely right. 80% of men get struck by lightning. You're right.
12: Oh, awesome. That's great. Am I the first one?
0: Who's this?
12: This is Ken.
0: Where are you from, man?
12: Camarillo.
0: All right. Well, hey, Ken, off to see comedian Ron White at Shumash Casino Resort coming up in October. Got a pair of tickets for you and an oil change or front end alignment. Compliments of Gold Coast Acura in the Ventura Auto Center. Congratulations, man.
12: Oh, that's great, man. Thank you. I can't wait to go see him.
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0: California Country K-Hame and the Morning Wake-Up Call with Dave Daniels as we get you started on this September the 22nd. It is the first day of fall.
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0: Now, there are lots of reasons why we enjoy the fall weather, but there are just some of them. You know, it's kind of like fashion time, like sweater weather, being able to open up your closet and maybe put on a sweater or a down vest when it gets cool at evening, and visiting that favorite pumpkin patch or going out to Underwood Family Farms and enjoying all the harvest festival. 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
16: Little trouble in La Conchita for the 101 North Ventura Freeway at La Conchita. Car slammed into a sign. CHP and tow truck should be there by now, so do watch for a bit of a slowdown. Traveling the 126 westbound, start to see a bit of a slowdown heading into Santa Paula as you approach East Telegraph Road. And looking at your 23, it's in great shape both ways. From the Traffic Center, I'm Alan Lee.
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18: 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In her new book, Body Electric, journalist Manoush Zomorodi teamed up with a Columbia University researcher to test a small idea. What if you moved for just 5 minutes every half hour? Pacing, for example, during a phone call. Walking the dog, loading the dishwasher, marching in place. More than 23,000 people signed up to try it, and the results were up to a 28% drop in fatigue, steadier moods, and sharper focus. People's productivity didn't suffer one bit. Here's the catch. You can't undo a whole day of sitting with a single trip to the gym. As Zomorodi put it, sitting all day kinks your body like a garden hose, but you can unkink it with bursts of movement throughout your day. I'm Dr. Sanjay Gupta, helping you live a better life.
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0: 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But right now, it is time for your Tuesday morning
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1: Useless bits of information.
0: And the fall equinox marks approximately equal daytime and nighttime, roughly 12 hours each, as the sun crosses the celestial equator. It also happens during the spring equinox in March. That happens when days are trending longer.
1: Useless bits of information.
0: The 14 stadiums in America with the highest capacity are all college football stadiums. The 15th largest stadium is MetLife Stadium in New Jersey. Of course, that's the home to the Giants and the Jets.
1: Useless bits of information.
0: The world's smallest mammal is the bumblebee bat. They're 29 to 33 millimeters in length, and they only weigh about 2 grams.
1: Useless bits of information.
0: In 1965, a Senate subcommittee predicted that we would be working just 14 hours a week by the year 2000, with at least 7 weeks of vacation time, because they said technology would make everything so much easier. Why do I feel like I'm working longer and harder these days?
1: Useless bits of information.
0: And finally this morning, the first 3 digits of your Social Security number can't be 666. It's banned. And that is your Tuesday morning
1: useless bits of information.
0: Stand by. Your chance to win some Casey Musgraves concert tickets is coming up next.
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3: A little bit of a snag in Somas. Still there on the East 118. An accident at Santa Clara Avenue has been pushed to the shoulder, but pretty heavy and slow from Nardo Street. Now, they did clear that crash on the North 101 at La Conchita, but we do have some leftover slowing South 101. Now, that's pretty heavy and slow from South Victoria Avenue as you head on down to Del Norte. So, pretty heavy stop and go there. From the Traffic Center, I'm Alan Lee.
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0: California Country, K-Hay and 321. It's Tucker Wetmore and Dave Daniels and the morning wake-up call. Hi there. Good morning.
1: Can I caller 15?
0: You are caller 15. Yes, you are.
1: Thank you so much.
0: Who is this?
1: My name's Isabella.
0: All right, Isabella, you're off to Crypto.com Arena to see Casey Musgraves coming up on October the 18th. Congratulations. You're the winner on the K-Hay Concert Challenge. Here's Dan and Shay. Say so.
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0: Good one from Dan and Shay. Say so. California Country K-Hey and the Morning Wake-Up Call. Dave Daniels, welcome to fall. Day number 22 of September, and the autumn season has arrived. And coming up today, we're going to be out at Underwood Family Farms for our big golden pumpkin hunt for a chance to win Stagecoach tickets. So come on out and join us. Details at khay.com. But I want to tell you about our sweet deal coming up this Friday morning. Tradewinds Cafe and Bar in the Channel Islands Harbor. Now, coming up this Friday, you're going to be able to pick up a very cool sweet deal for $25 to get $50 to spend at Tradewinds Cafe and Bar right there in the Channel Islands Harbor. 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And enjoy. Stick around. Got music on the way for you. Jordan Davis coming up. Zach John King, great song called Get to Drinking. It's all on the way in a Tuesday morning wake-up call.
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2: Alrighty, good news in Somis on the East 118, Santa Clara Avenue. That accident has cleared. Still heavy, though, from the 126. Westbound 118, very heavy stop and go from Grimes Canyon over to Balcom Canyon. And the south side of Highway 23, that's beginning to bog down from Tierra Rajada all the way down to the 101 Ventura Freeway. Just a lot of slow go, stop and go. From the Traffic Center, I'm Alan Lee.
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1: A teenager from Ventura is being criminally charged after posting threatening videos on social media. The 14-year-old Buena High School student is accused of posting videos depicting the Cat in the Hat threatening the school and its students. This appears to be part of a nationwide trend on social media. Two other teens were also arrested. Governor Newsom has signed two laws to limit how quickly community colleges can add new bachelor's degree programs. Starting in 2028, colleges can add 2 to 12 new bachelor's degrees a year based on student success. President Trump is in New York City to address the United Nations General Assembly. He'll also be meeting with Gulf leaders whose nations have faced the impact as the war continues. In sports, Rams beat the New York Giants 28-6. Dodgers host the Padres at 7:10. You can listen to all the Dodgers games on Ventura County's home for the Los Angeles Dodgers. Groovy 106.3 from the News Center. I'm Alex.
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1: Yeah, I've got a little trouble spot now in Thousand Oaks on the Ventura Freeway, South 101 at Rancho Road. It looks like a metal weight is sitting in one of the middle lanes. Also, we've got some heavy going now on the South 101 from Victoria Avenue on down toward Del Norte and the west side of the 118. A tough crawl from Grimes Canyon Road to Balcom Canyon. And South 23 heavy, 118 to the 101 from the Traffic Center. I'm Alan Lee.
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0: California Country King. Luke Holmes, Be By You. And the morning wake-up call with Dave Daniels, 8:32. Working our way to get you settled into your workday. Maybe you're already getting started, but we've got some good stuff for you. 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All you have to do is sign in or register over at khay.com and get all the information in there. We choose a winner every week. Congratulations this week to Hope Clark of Thousand Oaks. Hope enjoys that gift card, and hope you enjoy it. Hope. Make sure you get yourself registered today, and good luck to you. All right, stand by. More great music on the way as we get you settled into a Tuesday workday, this first day of fall. Ty Myers coming up, and then new guy Jacob Hackworth, the song that I really dig. It's called What Took You So Long. We got that coming up for you. And still ahead, chance for you to win some Not Scary Farm tickets. I'll tell you how to do it in minutes.
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2: All right, earlier accidents we had are all gone, and we've got a pretty decent ride out there, although Highway 23, that is pretty heavy and slow coming out of Moorpark from Tierra Rajada, on and off all the way down to the 101 in Thousand Oaks. If you're heading up and down the 118, your westbound ride, pretty heavy stop and go from Grimes Canyon over to Balcombe Canyon Road. And Highway 126 looks pretty good from the Traffic Center. I'm Alan Lee.
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0: New guy by the name of Jacob Hackworth, and What Took You So Long? California Country K. Hey. And the morning wake-up call with Dave Daniels as we get ready to settle you into work day. We got 30 minutes of nonstop California country coming your way, including new music from Morgan Wallen. We've got Jason Aldean coming up. Also, new guy, Corey Kent, had a big song called Rocky Mountain Low. He follows it up with another big one called Empty Words, and it's a good one. That's all coming up for you in the next 20 minutes, so stand by for that. But we get ready for a big night of fun. Coming up Saturday night, October the 17th, at the Top of the Harbor Ballroom at the Ventura Crown Plaza, we are going to dance through the decades. Dancing Through the Decades, brought to you by American Window Concepts. And I've just been kind of going back through some old music and stuff that, like, I used to love to dance to. And this is one of them that I really had a great time when all my friends and I would get out there in the clubs and have a good time. This was a fun one. Yeah, remember this one? Yeah, Bobby Brown's My Prerogative, man. It was so much fun to get out there and dance. We're going to be celebrating 5 decades of music. The 60s, 70s, 80s, 90s, and 2000s, man. Teaming up with all our sister stations at 95.1 KBBY, Cruise 103.3, Groovy 106.3, and of course, K-Hey. We're going to have a fun time. Going to play country, going to play rock, going to play some funk. Going to get out there and dance. Want you to come dressed in your favorite decade. Where were you out in the clubs having a good time? You see our Instagram post with my 80s look the other day? What do you see what we got coming this week? A lot of fun. Get your tickets. 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So if you want to go and have a great time coming up Saturday, October the 17th, out at the Top of the Harbor, great place. Going to have the best view in town. Dancing, having fun. DJ Steve Perez will be there. Rico from 95.1 KBBY. I'll be there. 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
2: All right, earlier accidents we had are all gone, and we've got a pretty decent ride out there, although Highway 23, that is pretty heavy and slow coming out of Moore Park from Tierra Rajada on and off all the way down to the 101 in Thousand Oaks. If you're heading up and down the 118, your westbound ride, pretty heavy stop and go from Grimes Canyon over to Balcom Canyon Road. And Highway 126 looks pretty good. From the Traffic Center, I'm Alan Lee.
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California Country K. Hey, this past 9 o'clock, Dave Daniels in the morning wake up call. Get you settled into a Tuesday workday. This first day of fall coming up. Nothing like Knott's Scary Farm. We will give you a chance to win a family 4-pack of tickets. So stand by for that challenge word. 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Music coming up from Russell Dickerson. Also, new guy Corey Kent. Song called Empty Words. That's on the way for you. But right now, Jason Aldean. Here's Anytime Soon on Khay.

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0: California Country K-Hate, new song from Corey Kent called Empty Words. 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Riley Green, Think As You Drunk. 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

0: That's Luke Bryan's Country and She Knows It, California Country. K. Hey, and the morning wake-up call with Dave Daniels. Getting ready to hand it over to Miss Sarah. She'll take it till 2 o'clock today and help get through the work day. And then Frank Bell will jump in and get you home this afternoon. Drive at 5, brought to you by Toyota. Don't forget, Miss Sarah's got the Boatyard Pub giveaway coming up at lunchtime today during your lunch hour. Enjoy some great food down at the Boatyard Pub and have a chance to win a $25 gift card today coming up at lunchtime. Till then, have yourself a great first day of fall. I will see you later on this afternoon out at Underwood Family Farm. Skip out a little bit early. Come on out, win some Stagecoach tickets with our Golden Pumpkin Contest kicking off today between 3 and 5, and we'll be back out there tomorrow, 3 to 5. So come on out, join us both days. Have your chance to win Stagecoach tickets, and I'll see you then. Till then, be safe, and talk to you a little bit later on.
1: Stand by. Another 30 minutes of nonstop California country is on the way next.
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1: 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How you been? I am Miss Sarah. Thanks for hanging out with me today. You know you can win $1,000 with that ball fund right now at khey.com, right? 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

0: California Country K. Hey, I am a diehard iPhone user, and I'm sure my phone, my watch, my AirPods, and my iPad are listening to me right now. But if you bought one of those newer iPhones because Apple promised Siri was about to become your, you know, super smart AI assistant, they might owe you a little apology money. They agreed to a $250 million settlement over claims it overhyped some AI features that weren't ready when advertised. But they said they did nothing wrong, of course. Possibly up to $95. I think it's like $25 per phone or something. So, I don't know. Check into it. Siri may not have had all the answers, but she can still buy you lunch. Luke Combs on the way. It's 100.7. Okay, hey.
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People give me directions. I'm not listening, okay? I'm definitely going to be looking it up on my GPS. Unless you tell me to go three streets and turn left at the yellow house, I'm probably not going to pay attention. Sorry, that's just the way it is. Anybody else with me, like, with bad verbal instructions? It's California country. K-Hey.

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0: Did you know that Luke Combs was one of the people that auditioned for The Voice and didn't make it?
1: Yeah.
0: Look at him now. Definitely winning. I am Miss Sarah. This is California Country. K-Hey. 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

0: know Nashville as the music city, but is it going to be the movie city as well? Jamie Johnson said people should get used to it. He expects more movies to premiere and be made in Nashville moving forward. They just had the global premiere of Part of the Beast there.
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0: I love awesome humans, right? Well, there's a 12-year-old girl in North Carolina named Sadie that has rescued over 100 stuffed animals from thrift stores. She gets them all cleaned up, fixes them by hand, and then donates them to children who have lost their homes in fires. Said she learned about families being affected by disasters and knew she wanted to help, and she's like, hearing the stories was a little heartbreaking. That's why she does it. I think we can all learn a lesson from her. Jason Aldean on the way. It's 100.7. Hey, hey.
1: 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Another 30 minutes of nonstop California country is on the way next.
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When the world is draped in darkness, nightmares come alive. 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They've got these mazes, wicked scare zones, sinister shows. You can come face to face with the terrifying creatures lurking in the farm. It's all happening through October 31st. You want to win tickets? Pretty awesome. 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

0: know.
1: We all know animals are brilliant, right? There's a pelican in Florida that came knocking for help, quite literally using its beak, right on a front door. Showed up at the Southeast Fisheries Science Center. Employees saw that it had fishing line wrapped around its wing, was really embedded with a fish hook, cactus spine stuck in its left foot. This poor thing was a mess. When they fixed it up and they posted it up on Facebook, said it must have known it was in good hands. He literally went to go find the scientists to help him. How awesome is that? I am Miss Sarah Jordan Davis on the way. 100.7. Hey, hey.
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0: It's Tuesday, so you know what that means, right? And tomorrow, Underwood Family Farms in Moore Park. Those golden pumpkins are all over the place, and you could win your way into Stagecoach Fest 2027. They've got passes to raffle off. The KHA team is going to be out there. Make sure that you are there from 3 to 5 today. So you got a little while to get yourself dressed and get ready. You find these golden pumpkins. You take some pictures. You could be the big winner. All the details and how to win are at khay.com. I am Miss Sarah. Thank you for hanging out with me today. I do hope that you get yourself a golden pumpkin, and I'll see you tomorrow.
1: 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Another 30 minutes of nonstop California country is on the way next.
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He's back with Florida Georgia Line, and they're going to be headlining Stagecoach next April. 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

97K. Hey, you any good at etymology? That's the study of insects. Maybe ask your kids this question. Our afternoon mindbender. This insect can lift 50 times its weight. Imagine if a human could do that. What do you think it is? All right, the answer in 6 minutes.

0: King, get to drinking California Country, 100.7 KHEY. Who do we got here?
1: This is Chris.
0: Hey, Chris. Thanks for calling KHEY this afternoon. I got a question for you. It has to do with insects. Did you ever study insects in, like, school entomology?
1: You know, just out in the yard, right?
0: Or if they happen to get into your kitchen, right?
1: Yes.
0: All right. Exactly. Well, then, yeah, this one you might see in your kitchen. This particular insect can lift 50 times its weight. Chris, what is it?
1: I'm going to say an ant.
0: An ant is correct. Way to go.
1: Thank you.
0: You passed the class this afternoon. Well done.
2: Stand by. Another 30 minutes of nonstop California country is on the way next.
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0: California country. 100.7 K. Hey, Riley Green. And again, if you want to see him in Vegas, national keyword to text in this hour is Vegas. Vegas to 95819. Riley, an incredible start last night as a coach on The Voice. He's got a couple of good contestants. I don't know. Team Riley could win it this year. Do you see him hop on stage? He got out of the red chair, grabbed his guitar, played along with Joe Henley, the 19-year-old contestant who's got a great voice. I don't know. Joe might win it this year. Our season of The Voice got underway last night.
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0: That's Hardy. It's Call MacArthur on California Country 100.7 K. Hey, well, first official day of fall. Well, we're supposed to have equal day, and night, it depends on your latitude. Here in Ventura County, we got sunset tonight, 7:06. Sunrise at 6:55, so, you know, just an 11-minute difference. And already, you know, a lot of kids thinking about Halloween and candy. Most popular Halloween candy this year, Reese's Peanut Butter Cups, and that's followed by Snickers and Sour Patch Kids. But, you know, I think it depends on the kid you ask and what they want for Halloween, right?
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7: Hey, it's Dave Daniels. I kind of am into those nerd clusters now. They're really good. Hey, I'm out here at Underwood Family Farms, and we're out here hanging out doing the great pumpkin hunt, inviting you to come on out if you'd like to win some Stagecoach tickets. How about it, huh? Yeah, the big event coming up in April next year, and we've got Riley Green, Zach Top, Garth Brooks, your headliners, and just 3 great days of great country music. If you've never been, it's something you really got to put on your bucket list to do, and you can win your tickets today here at Underwood Family Farms, as this is our 5th consecutive year of doing the Golden Pumpkin Hunt. It's always a lot of fun. We get to see everybody, and we're going to be out here till 5 o'clock. You go on the farm. 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
12: I remember how shocked everyone was back in May when we learned NASCAR champion Kyle Busch died suddenly at age 41. His cause of death was complications of pneumonia that progressed to sepsis. Now that's a term you may have heard before but not fully understand. Sepsis is the body's overwhelming response to an infection. I once heard someone describe it quite well as a small kitchen fire that sets off the sprinklers throughout the whole building. The response spreads far beyond the original problem. Blood pressure can crash, organs begin to fail. You can remember the warning signs with the acronym TIME. T for temperature that is too high or too low, I for signs of infection, M for mental changes like new confusion, and E is for extremely ill, severe pain, trouble breathing. Don't wait then, get to an emergency room. I'm Dr. Sanjay Gupta, helping you live a better life.
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Stella Lefty, 100.7 K. Hey, just past 4 o'clock. 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Not Scary Farm. 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

Giannis, Hudson Westbrook painted you pretty on California Country 100.7 K. Hey, I'll tell you what's not pretty, my dance moves, but I'm going to give it my best dancing through the decades coming up with the staff at K. Hey and you at the Crown Plaza Ventura. It's going to be Saturday night, October 17th, as we dance the night away on top of the Crown Plaza at Top of the Harbor Ballroom, presented by American Window Concepts. Dave will be spinning the hits along with our very own DJ Steve Perez and Rico from KBBY, our sister station. Your chance to dance to the soundtrack of the 60s, 70s, 80s, 90s, and 2000s all in one night. And I tell you, I promise I'll make a fool of myself on the dance floor. I don't care. Just get a few in me and I'll hit the dance floor. Again, that is coming up on Saturday, October 17th. You can sign up at khey.com in advance.

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2: A problem in Camarillo, clear up now on the 101 northbound central off-ramp. They got that broken down car out of the left turn lane, so good news there. 101 northbound before Victoria, that stall on the right shoulder is taken care of as well. Now in Santa Barbara on the 101 southbound past Garden Street, there was a collision that was being worked on. Both the vehicles involved are over on the right shoulder. A really tough traffic for the southbound 101 from Castillo Street to Sheffield Drive. Very heavy through there. From the Traffic Center, I'm Randy Fuller.
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3: Hanging out at Underwood Family Farms once again. It's the Golden Pumpkin Contest. It's back for another year, and it's your chance to win those Stagecoach tickets. We've got 10 pumpkins on the ground here at the Underwood Family Farms in Moore Park, and you can win your Stagecoach tickets just by finding them, taking a selfie with them, post them up to your Instagram or Facebook, all your social media, and then we'll put you in the raffle for a pair of tickets to Stagecoach. And we invite you to come on out. We're here till 5 o'clock, so you still got some time to get out here and find those pumpkins. 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So come on out. We'll pay your way into the farm today. And we want to remind you that kicking off on Saturday, it is the Underwood Family Farms Annual Harvest Festival. 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We'll get ready for Halloween. 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You got to get them online. But during the week, you can walk up and walk in and enjoy the farm. And today, we're inviting you to come on out and join us for the Golden Pumpkin Contest. 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

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He is half of Florida-Georgia Line, who's going to be headlining Stagecoach next year, along with Garth Brooks, Riley Green, and Kelly Clarkson. You want to go? Dave has three-day wristbands at Moore Park at Underwood Family Farms right now. You miss a broadcast today, we'll be there again tomorrow afternoon.

0: Lainey Wilson, who was one of the headliners at the iHeartRadio Music Fest up in Vegas over the weekend, along with Kenny Chesney. Some great highlights online. 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We'll kick it off with Morgan Wallen, John Party, and Riley Green up next.
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2: On the 101 northbound Central Avenue off-ramp in Camarillo, there is a broken-down tractor-trailer. It's blocking the left lane there. Things are just a little bit heavy back to Lewis Road. Kind of surprising that it's not worse at this point, but keep our eye on it for you and let you know how it does. Now, we've had some trouble for the Santa Barbara area. On the 101 southbound from Castillo Street to Sheffield Drive, some very heavy traffic around there. Road work on the north and southbound 101 off-ramps to Cabrillo Boulevard closed.
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3: Hey, it's Dave Danielson. We're out here at Underwood Family Farms having a good time as we get ready to give away some Stagecoach tickets here in just a couple of minutes. So make sure, unfortunately, if you're not here, we're going to be giving away. But don't forget, tomorrow you can do the same thing. We're going to do it all over again, 3 to 5 more chances to win Stagecoach tickets. But got a lot of great folks out here ready to win their tickets. We're going to be doing the drawing coming up in a couple of minutes. But most importantly, we're getting ready for the big weekend to kick off the Harvest Festival here at Underwood Family Farms. The annual event is kicking off this Saturday. It's Friends of the Farm, and the first responders will be out here in force, and you'll be able to see all them and all the different technical stuff that they do. They have demonstrations, canine demonstrations. It's pretty cool. Now, remember, if you're coming out this weekend, you got to pre-sale the tickets at underwoodfamilyfarms.com. During the week, you can walk out and walk in. That's how it works. But we're going to be giving away some Stagecoach tickets here in just a couple of minutes. We'll do it again tomorrow. So now you've got your early warning. Get out here tomorrow between 3 and 5. Look for the Golden Pumpkins and then get registered to win Stagecoach tickets. It's that simple. Just always love being out here at Underwood Family Farms. Beautiful day, bright blue sky, nice little breeze. And Stagecoach tickets coming up in a couple minutes. But join us tomorrow right here again, Underwood Family Farms in Moor Park from 3 until 5. And then get ready for the big Harvest Festival kicking off this weekend right here at Underwood Family Farms in Moor Park. All right, so we didn't see you today. We'll see you tomorrow, 3 to 5, right here, Underwood Family Farms with California Country 100.7 K.
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He grabbed that 19-year-old Joe Henley, hopped on stage, played guitar with him. I don't know, Joe could win. He's a great singer. He could win the whole thing. Team Riley could this year. Here's Luke Combs, your Drive at 5 on K. Hey.